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0: 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You know what I'm saying? But where I'm coming from is, man,
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twice we must forgive those who have hurt us. 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God is love, and love covers a multitude of sinners. Let love flow. Let it.

0: This is the country. 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
0: 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Well, and the Atlantic is the south. Parts of Africa.
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Homeboy right over there, headliner, is the turntable instrumentalist. We got Ellie Tree over there with a crazy soul, chilling. 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He's in the house. That's the man. He designs all our logos. And then we got Baba OJ in the house. 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What's her name? 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
2: 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So we're gonna kick it off.

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The only music with life. 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

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We are like-minded individuals, sharing a common vision, pushing toward a world rid of color lines.

He said, well, how much pee you want? 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I said, well, you know, let me check with the brewmaster, because, you know, I think it got to be the whole pee.